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Cause they like it too. 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

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I love you in buckskin or skirts that you've homespun, but I love you longer, stronger, where your friends don't tote a gun. My bones denounce

0: Bij Barbara Streisand een zachte aanraking.
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I got to thinking about my dog and things long gone and past. How old Tige pulled me from the creek when I had no pulse or breath. And how he had saved me from the charging bull that gored my dad to death. 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Then something gently nuzzled me, and there stood Tige, my dog. I wondered if my faithful dog had met the bus each day and all the dreary winter nights since I'd been away. To have Tige meet me here like this, I was really glad, 'cause I hadn't needed Tige so much since the day they buried Dad. 2 long miles still lay ahead, but what I didn't know, a giant dam was being built where the old road used to go. I thanked the Lord for sending Tige, and I followed where he led, knowing well without his help that I'd be good as dead. Tige inched along this way and that, the going rough and slow, and I could hear the water lapping at the ledges far below. Then through the mist I saw a light and Mother in her chair, and I reached down to pat old Tige, but he wasn't there. I'm thankful, Mom, you had old Tige these 3 lonely years. I owe my life to him tonight. I couldn't help my tears. You say you wrote me about the dam? Well, God was sure with us. I didn't get your letter, Mom, but old Tige met the bus. I hate to tell you, son, she said, but now you've got to know. When you left, it broke his heart. Tige died 3 years ago.

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Yeah, huh? Now, this is the killer speaking. Do I like what? I sure do like it.

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Huh? Well, I what? Do I what? Well, I what? Can't never tell, baby.

She stopped and raised her eyes to mine. Her lips just pleaded to be kissed. Her eyes were soft as

looks so good. You know it's ecstasy. Being together, just you and me. Always and forever.